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Uh-oh, your date is definitely judging this. Half of singles say this immediately gives them the ick. Hang on, I'll get you all you need to know in minutes

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Ritmo. B96, your date is definitely judging you for this. A new survey says half of people immediately get the ick when they see a messy home. And I get it. And there's a difference. We're not talking about I didn't have time to put my laundry away. I'm talking about the homes that look like the kitchen counter is growing its own ecosystem.

B96. Forget the what's your favorite color. If dating apps forced everybody to answer one question completely honestly before you could swipe on them, what question are you putting there? Hang on, getting your answer on air next.

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0: Brew's got a question he's been dying to ask you. I'm just asking with Brew.
1: Is there a way to make this a real thing? What's up? It's Brew. Forget that. What's your favorite color or what's your perfect Sunday? If dating apps forced everyone to answer one question completely honestly before you could swipe on them, what question are you putting on there?
2: Okay, I have a good one. It would be, what would your ex warn me about you?
1: Oh my God.
2: Mm-hmm. I know, right?
1: How do we make this possible? Because I want to hear these stories. That's such a good one, too.
2: Right? 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
1: We need to get some scientists working on this.
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1: What's the one question? 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

0: 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What's up, Nicole? It's Brew. And if dating apps forced everyone to answer one question completely truthfully before you could swipe on them, what question would you put on that profile?
1: What's your relationship with your mother really like?
0: 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She just comes and does my laundry every 3 days. But other than that, perfectly normal.

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B96. Y'all are so creative. How do we make this a real thing? What's up? It's Brew asking you on the show right now if dating apps forced everyone to answer one question completely honestly before you could swipe on them, what question would you ask? What would you want to know? 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

0: It's Mogan and Carla Mornings, and Johnny and Oswego's girlfriend is mean.
1: Not to him, though. 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
0: So can they still be a match, or is she eventually going to bring that attitude to their relationship? 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

B96. Oh yeah, got your good news on deck. It's all the feels. And this week we've been asking you, what's the nicest thing a stranger has done that still sticks with you? I love these stories so much. Hit me up. 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If

0: were mine. The feel-good story you didn't know you needed. Here's all the feels.
1: What's going on, Jenna? All right, some good news today for all the feels. What is the nicest thing a stranger has done for you that is still stuck with you?
2: So I went through a breakup this last year, and I was at a bar. I was like, you know, kind of silently crying, but like drinking, but like by myself. I was like reading and crying a little bit. And when I went to pay my tab, like after being there for like 2 hours, the bartender was like, hey, yeah, another woman paid for it earlier. She said that whatever's going on, you'll be fine. And she just silently had covered my tab. So I don't even know who she was, but Yeah, it meant a lot.
1: And now you two are dating, right? This is the full circle moment.
2: I wish. I have no idea who she is. Yeah.
1: That's so sweet that people, you know, can pick that up and no, whatever, not even like meddling into it. Like, tell me what happened. Just silently paying for that is so sweet. What a nice gesture.
2: Yeah.
1: I love that. It's giving us all the feels today. Do something nice for a stranger. Here is today's quote. You don't always need a fresh start. Sometimes you just need a fresh perspective.
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Brews, beats, I'm not gonna lie, y'all made a fire playlist. 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Brews, beats, kicking off in minutes.

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Dominic Fike, Baby Doll, up first on Brews Beats, your Wednesday countdown, halfway through the week, and had an awesome conversation with this girl, Audrey Hobart, about how she needs space away to write good music, so expect her to be like Adele, I guess? Drop some bangers, then take a vacation. I wish we could do that. I need a couple years off to refresh. Here's Sumi, number three.

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That feels like this year's Halloween anthem, right? Tame Impala, Jenny, Dracula, number two, runner off on Bruise Beats today. Y'all love this song, Patient Zero, new from Taylor Swift. In at number one.

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Oh, no way. This dude is crushing it with a new salon, a different type of salon he opened up where he's bringing in thousands of dollars every month. Honestly, this might be the smartest business idea I've ever heard. Hang on, I'll fill you

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18: 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I'm Susie Welch. 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
6: Okay, fine.
20: Uh-oh. I'm seeing some red in those cheeks.
19: Ben?
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B96. What's up? It's Brew. All right, my fans of Heated Rivalry, we have an update. Season 2 is expected next spring, although no premiere date yet. So we've officially entered that worst stage of being a TV fan, knowing your favorite show is coming back, but having absolutely no idea when you can start canceling plans to watch it.

0: 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What's up? 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

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Wow. 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Apparently, they're going to release one per week. 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
12: Let's go.

B96. This is wild. It's making the news today. What's up? It's Brew. A woman got stood up on a date, so she says Bumble should reimburse her for the $104 for that experience. Look, I understand the frustration, but if dating apps start offering refunds for terrible dates, they're going to need a customer service department bigger than Amazon's. Get ready to shake it. I went deaf on it.

0: It's Moe and Carla Mornings, and Johnny and Oswego's girlfriend is mean.
1: Not to him, though. He caught her being mean to the employees that she manages.
0: So can they still be a match, or is she eventually going to bring that attitude to their relationship? Let's help him out.

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1: It's Brew. I hope you're having a great day. A brand new Love 'Em or List 'Em is minutes away. Got this call from a listener who is seeing a guy, and she's not sure if she can get past what he does every time they have brunch. Is this an overreaction, or should she list him? Hang on, she'll explain next on

0: One date, one story, one big decision. Brew has the juicy details, the good, the bad, and the, are they serious? With Love 'Em or List 'Em.
1: Danielle, how you feeling?
2: Hey, how's it going?
1: Hey, so something's going on at brunch that you think might be a deal breaker. What's up?
2: Yeah.
1: I love brunch. What's up?
2: Both times we've ordered food like normal, but he's literally taken my plate and switched with his. Oh. He'll give me the food he ordered and take mine without asking or anything. He just does it.
1: Why?
2: I think it's because he changes mine. Mine looks better. He made a comment like that. But I'm like, you're not even asking. You're just doing it. And I was like, the first time, I'm like, okay, whatever. Everything else was good. But then he did it again the second time. And I'm like, what
1: are we doing?
2: What is this?
1: A bite is fine. A bite, of course. I want to try yours. That waffle looks nice. The switch plates? Dude, it sounds like you just have bad decision-making skills. Order something you like better.
2: Right, and to not even ask? Dude, come on.
1: Can't even imagine what this dude would do at dinner. Our listeners, I know, will have some great feedback for you. We'll have a decision for you tomorrow on whether you should love them or list them, all right?
2: All right, sweet.
1: Is this just a weird quirk, a harmless thing, or should she list the brunch thief? Let us know. 1-888-970-4278.
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1: What up? It's Brew, and we're into Love 'Em or List 'Em. Danielle needs your help with this situation. Let's transport together. Close your eyes, not if you're driving. And you're on a date, maybe the second date, and the person's like, you know what? 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What would you do in that situation?

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0: It's Mogan and Carla Mornings, and Johnny and Oswego's girlfriend is mean.
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0: It's Smoke and Carla Mornings, and Johnny and Oswego's girlfriend is mean.
1: Not to him, though. He caught her being mean to the employees that she manages.
0: So can they still be a match, or is she eventually going to bring that attitude to their relationship? Let's help him out. It's Match or Mistake tomorrow morning at 8:05 on B96.

0: B96, it's Moog and Carla Mornings, and you know, 2 years ago it was Drake versus Kendrick. This year it's Kelly Clarkson versus some small family-owned store in Brooklyn.
1: Yes, so I've seen this all over my social media. Kelly Clarkson took to X, Twitter.
0: Sure, as people do.
1: Yes. She had gone to, what do they call it, a Curiosity Oddities store?
0: Yeah, it's one of those just like cutesy-like shops.
1: Yeah, they sell a bunch of random stuff. You can buy gifts, you can buy decor for your home. And she found an animatronic bird that was mounted on the wall that I believe is named Molly.
0: Yeah. And it was like $15,000.
1: Yes. So she inquired about purchasing Molly, said animatronic bird.
0: Yeah.
1: And claims that the store owner or whoever was working at that time alluded to her not being able to afford the piece because it was $15,000.
0: And offered up something a little less expensive.
1: Yes. And she was like, you know what? I can find you something comparable.
0: And maybe this person didn't know who she was, because if they knew it was Kelly Clarkson, you'd think they'd be like, obviously she's got money. Obviously she's got money.
1: Yes. But Kelly Clarkson was like, they wouldn't sell me the bird. They made me feel like I couldn't afford it.
0: She said she felt like Julia Roberts in Pretty Woman.
1: When she goes into the stores and they don't want to sell to her.
0: Yeah.
1: And so she took to X and said all of this. And then the store owners clapped back and they said that there was a misunderstanding, that bird was never for sale.
0: Yeah.
1: And that that they didn't treat her this way and yada, yada, yada. Kelly Clarkson claps back again and says, oh, but I have a picture where there's clearly a price tag on this bird.
0: Yeah, this bird is for sale. You just didn't want to sell it to me and you hate the backlash.
1: Store owner comes back and says, actually, that picture's not yours. It's from somebody else. It has now become a whose side are you on type beef.
0: Yeah, I normally don't go after celebrities.
1: Right.
0: I'm usually like, let them be.
1: Yeah.
0: In this instance, I feel like it's sort of bully-ish because she has such a massive following. Okay, say you're the store owner and you have some teenager working in your shop because that's all you can afford. You have a small business in Brooklyn, right?
1: You're selling $15,000 birds.
0: Well, okay, whatever.
1: Sure.
0: The whoever your employee is, now Kelly Clarkson's coming after your business? That's insane.
1: Here's the thing.
0: When you have somebody who is as famous and as powerful as the Kelly Clarkson, you're going to end up with death threats, whether or not they're
1: valid. No, I mean, the death threat over this is wild.
0: You know what I mean, though? Like, it turns so messy when a celebrity, when you have that much fame and that much following and you go after a small business, to me, that's kind of bullyish.
1: Yes, it is irresponsible of her to go after the shop. However, as a shop, regardless if it's Kelly Clarkson, John Moog, or whoever, you should treat everybody with respect. And everybody who inquires about something with like, okay, are you going? Sure.
0: Right.
1: This is how much it is.
0: Well,
1: right?
0: And there is some truth to that. Because you never know. I mean, look.
1: Because now it is Kelly Clarkson and now your shop is in trouble.
0: Look
1: right?
0: at Adam Sandler. He's kind of the schlubbiest guy that walks into any place. And he's probably got more money than most customers.
1: Man's got a lot of money. Yeah. So I don't even think this becomes like a situation of who's right or who's wrong. Because at this point, I don't know if the bird was for sale or not. All I know is that bird is ugly and I don't want it in my house.
0: Yeah, that's true.
1: The animatronic bird they're fighting over is comically ugly, to be honest. But I think that I've been there where like I've walked into a store and I felt like they treated me like I was broke.
0: Okay. You know what? Let's ask that question. When were you treated like you were broke?
1: Like you couldn't afford what?
0: And by the way, maybe you were.
1: And fair.
0: You know what I mean?
1: I could not afford a $15,000 bird, but if I'm asking you about it.
0: Yeah. Call us at 877-591-9696. When were you treated like you were broke? When I was really young, me and my friends decided we wanted to go. This is back when, like, remember when Cadillac Escalades were all the rage in the early 2000s?
1: Yes, I do.
0: Me and my friends were like 16, 17 years old, and we went to a Cadillac dealership to test drive Cadillac Escalades. And we were with what money?
1: Were they nice to you at least?
0: They were nice and they let us look inside them, but they didn't let us test drive them.
1: Of course not.
0: We came up with a story that there was some inheritance money coming. They knew we were broke kids.
1: Oh, you had a, okay.
0: But this was obviously, I was like a teenager in high school. When were you treated like you were broke? 877-591-9696. Tell us that story right now, okay?
1: Might happen here in Chicago.
0: Okay, I want to hear about it. We'll talk about it next. It's Moe and Carla Mornings. It's B96.
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0: B96 with Mogan Carla Mornings asking, when were you treated like you were broke? 877-591-9696, like Kelly Clarkson, who was in a store in Brooklyn, and they made her feel like she could not afford the $15,000 bird that was hanging from the wall. By the way, store in Brooklyn, if I ever show up, please treat me like I can't afford that, because I cannot.
1: Let me tell you what I'm not spending $15,000 on.
0: A little bird to hang on the wall, yeah. I mean, you know how many real birds you could have for that kind of money?
1: I don't.
0: Probably a lot.
1: Me can't afford to have a pet at this time. But
0: so we want to know, when were you treated like you were broke? 877-591-9696. What's his name? Marcelo. Marcelo is in Chicago, and you were here in downtown Chicago. Is that right?
2: Yeah, one time. This is two instances. One time I saw the Prudential building. I was drawn to that building. So I go to the Prudential building, and I call them up. This is in the 90s, by the way, because they actually answered the phone.
0: Okay.
2: And I said, how can I be involved with investing with you guys? She said, do you have $1 million? I said, no. And she said, okay. Click.
0: Wow.
1: So you wanted to, like, invest in the building and, like, kind of be a part of that.
2: I wanted to find some way to make some money.
0: Wow.
2: And the building was, like, gold and shiny. And the other time, this is back in my rap days.
0: By the way, Marcelo, we work in the Prudential building in downtown Chicago.
1: We're here right now.
0: And you know what? Times have changed for office buildings post-pandemic. So I bet you if you call them, they might not ask if you have $1 million.
2: Y'all got $1 million? Y'all here.
0: We are not investors in the building.
1: No.
0: We are employees.
1: They won't let us in if we don't have a little card.
0: Yeah,
1: to
0: and
1: check
0: this company
1: in.
0: Can turn our card off in an instant. So as it turns out,
1: immediately.
0: Yeah.
1: So where else were you trying to invest?
2: Back in the rap days, back in like '99, I had called Universal Records. You know, I'm going to be big time. I'm going to call them and ask them for a distribution deal. And the same thing, you get $1 million to invest in your career? No. Well, there's nothing we can do for you.
0: Wow. You know what? Can we? This seems like a pretty high limit.
1: Yeah.
0: Do we have to start with $1 million? That's a lot of money, especially in the 90s.
1: I have a $20 gift card to Target and a dream.
0: Yeah, yeah.
1: What can we do with that?
0: You know what? I also respect how bold you are to just straight up call Universal Records, to call the Pru and be like, how do I invest?
2: Look, I'm surprised they answered the phone. I was like starstruck just by them picking up.
0: Yeah, I bet. I love it. Thank you for that story. Have a great time. Great day, okay? And a great time.
1: Yeah.
2: Bye.
1: Bye.
0: We'll talk to you. Let's see. Deb is in Chicago. Deb, okay, so let me understand this. So the question was, when were you treated like you were broke? And your answer is all the time.
3: This does happen all the time. So my husband is in sales, and he will tell you that it happens all the time. Salespeople size you up when you walk in the door. And so I live in Houston.
1: Ooh.
3: I have been into like Neiman, Saks, and I go in purposely looking like a bum. And that is exactly how they treat you. If you don't look the part, they, you know, salespeople, you know, judge you by how you look. And that's sad because, you know, I mean, everybody's experienced this. This is, you know, I mean, I'm shocked that it's Kelly Clarkson. She's
0: obviously
3: kind of a global
0: money.
3: Phenomenon.
0: Yeah.
3: But, she's okay. She's doing all right. But everybody's experienced this on some level.
0: Yeah, you know what? I guess I've never wondered how I'm received in that way. I'm a pretty casual person. Like, I've never walked into a place, I'm sure, and they're like, I don't wear a Rolex. You know what I mean? Like, I don't walk in and people go, he's got money. But I don't know if I walk in and they go, he's broke either. I don't know. I'll never know.
1: I guess for me, because I've always wanted to like buy a nice purse or something. I don't think I would ever walk into the store dressed not cute because I want them to treat me nice. I think up to a point we all like kind of know that we're being judged in those places.
0: In those places, and I don't go to those places. When I walk into Old Navy, they don't question it. They're like, this is our target customer.
1: They're like that guy right there asking if he wants a credit card.
0: Yeah. Thank you very much, Deb, and have a great day, okay?
3: Thank you, you too.

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0: that, it's already Thursday. It's B96 with Moe and Carla Mornings. And you know what? We're just going to just jump right into the action this morning. We are going to do something called a lip reading challenge.
1: Yes.
0: The first ever Moe and Carla Mornings lip reading challenge. Now, Ahmad, the amazing, please explain how this is going to work before we jump in to our first word.
1: Right. So, one of us is going to have headphones in, blasting music so we can't hear the other two people saying a word.
0: Okay.
1: And the person with the headphones in and the music blasting has to guess the word that we're saying within 30 seconds.
2: By reading your lips.
1: By reading our lips.
2: Okay. Can I go first?
0: All right.
2: I want to try first.
0: Okay. So it's the lip reading challenge.
2: I'm going to turn on the music and I won't be able to hear you in 3, 2, 1.
0: Okay, great.
1: Okay.
0: Okay, your word is xylophone.
2: Say it again.
1: Xylophone.
2: One more time. I want to read your lips.
1: Yeah, why are you reading mine? Xylophone.
0: I'm saying the same word. Xylophone.
2: Xylophone.
0: Xylophone.
2: Xylophone.
0: Xylophone.
2: One more time.
0: It's xylophone. Like the...
2: Now I'm not saying anything. Now I'm just mouthing.
0: Xylophone. You only have a few seconds left.
2: Oh, my song ended. I heard what you said.
1: Dang it.
2: I'm sorry. It was xylophone.
1: Yeah.
0: You cheated. Why did your song end?
2: She was
1: bumping it before. That's why it ended.
2: I was playing it earlier and I didn't realize that it would end.
0: All right. My turn. Now you guys have a word for me, right?
2: Okay.
1: Yes.
0: Okay. I'm putting my headphones on. I got some 50 Cent, What Up Gangsta, is playing. All right.
2: I'm going to...
0: All right, I cannot hear you. Oh, wait, hold on. I accidentally took a screenshot of my home screen, my block page. There we go.
2: Okay. So I'm going to count you down from 5 to 1, and then we'll say the word. You have no idea what I'm saying.
0: No idea what you're saying, but what's the word?
2: Okay, 5, 4, 3, 2, 1, bear down. Bear down.
1: Dang it! What? How are you so good?
0: Was that right?
2: That was right.
1: That was right.
2: Oh, wow. Was that too easy?
0: Yeah, it looked like bear down.
2: Bear down.
1: Dang it.
0: Okay. All right. Now,
1: so Mo got in like 5 seconds. What the heck?
0: I'm pretty good at this lip reading game.
2: Bear down.
0: All right. So we're gonna do this again. This time, Ahmad has his music on. Ahmad, is your music on? Give us some sort of signal to let us know that.
1: I'm listening to Janet Jackson right now.
2: Okay. Well, you got louder. Okay. Okay.
0: All right. So his word is
2: yellow cheese.
1: Leather jeans.
0: Yellow cheese. Yellow cheese.
1: Leather jeans.
0: No, still not.
2: Yellow cheese. Cheese.
1: Kettle jeans.
0: No. Yellow cheese.
1: Lego sheets.
2: Yellow cheese.
1: Yellow memes.
2: Oh, okay. Close.
0: You're getting
2: close.
1: Okay.
2: Yellow cheese.
1: Yellow sheets.
0: Yellow cheese.
1: Yellow jeans?
0: Cheese.
1: Yellow?
0: Ahmad's not doing good at deliberating. Yellow cheese.
1: Yellow cheese.
2: Cheese!
0: Yeah! All right, you did it. Look at that. The lip reading challenge. So wait, was I the best at this?
1: You were.
2: Hey,
1: we picked too easy of a word.
2: Yeah, and that's my fault. I picked your words, and I should have picked something like orange bowling ball.
1: Oh, you know?
2: Oh,
1: yeah,
2: you know,
1: that would have been
2: something really difficult. But bear down.
0: Yeah, bear
1: too
0: down.
1: Easy
0: yeah,
1: to say it too much.
0: Yeah. All right.
2: What was mine again? Xylophone?
0: Xylophone.
2: I'm sorry, I heard it.
0: So bear down, xylophone, and yellow cheese. This is what we've accomplished today.

0: 6.
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2: What did you find funny about
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2: that?
1: Nothing. I can't. It was a thought that should stay in my head.
2: Okay.
1: Okay.
2: Amazing.
1: I did not mean to laugh out loud. Let me be a professional here. It's
2: B96. Yes.
1: It's Mogan and Carla Mornings, and we have a chance for you to win $96,000.
2: If you can crack the code, we've got a beautiful big old safe right behind Moog, and it's got 96K in it.
1: Imagine that.
2: But we literally can't open it. There's a code that we need to put in, and you need to guess the right code.
1: Yeah, guess that code at 7:30. If it cracks open, then you get the money that's inside it. Boom.
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1: Yeah.
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1: $96,000, yeah.
2: You know, I've never seen $96,000
1: in cash.
2: Yeah.
1: Yeah, it apparently fits into these four bags. There's literally bags of cash sitting in here. So if you want your hands on that money, come and get it at 7:30. We'll have your first chance of the day. We'll also have chances at 3:30 and 4:30 this afternoon on B96.
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14: 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Only two will live it. Every inning brings it closer. One play can push it further.

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0: It's B96 with Moog and Carla Mornings, and I'm going to ask a question here, and this is going to sound maybe sort of weird, but who can admit, you're listening right now, who can admit that they cheated, but it was worth it?
1: Worth it in what way?
0: Like, yeah, you cheated, and maybe cheating is not the best thing to do in a relationship or a marriage,
1: right.
0: But ultimately it ended up being great for your life because you found somebody you loved, or you ended up splitting up with somebody that was bad.
1: Oh, so like you cheated, but it was a good thing that the breakup happened.
0: Yeah, 877-591-9696. Now, you know, I feel like sometimes people cheat and they destroy their lives over like a fling or something, somebody that's not worth it.
1: Yeah.
0: You know what I mean? And I think about this couple, TJ Holmes and Amy Robach. Now, they used to both star on Good Morning America together. Remember this story, right?
1: I remember this scandal.
0: Scandal.
1: Not just story. Yeah. It was a scandal. Everyone was talking about how the two anchors of Good Morning America were hooking up.
0: Hooking up. Now, they were both married, right?
1: Yes.
0: So this is back in 2022, and this gets found out, and it's like a scandal. Like, this is pretty crazy. Not only are they doing the show together, but they're both, you know, married and cheating with each other.
1: And didn't they get fired over this?
0: And then they got fired over the scandal. Good Morning America was like, ooh, we don't want that smoke. And then people kind of had some backlash for Good Morning America. Like, yeah, that's kind of their personal lives.
1: Yeah.
0: Like,
1: It has nothing to do with the show.
0: Well, now they've gotten married last month. Amy and TJ, they are now married. And I feel like this is going to sound rude, but it's kind of worth it that they cheated.
1: Because they found each other?
0: They found the person that they were really meant to be with. I don't think the cheating is good.
1: Maybe no.
0: They definitely could have handled the situation differently. But at least, like, this worked out for them.
1: Yes. I absolutely hear what you're saying. Was it at the expense of other people? Probably.
0: Yeah, and that's not great.
1: However, what's that one saying? They're like, don't let your husband stop you from finding the love of your life.
0: Well... And she did not.
1: And you know what? I think if we're being super honest, like just a candid conversation, sometimes people get married because it's the next step and not because they're in love. Like, I think sometimes some people are like, oh, you know, we've been together

0: since we were 15, so we might as well.
1: It's just the next step, you know? Yeah, getting married.
0: But every once in a while, you meet the person that genuinely sparks you.
2: Well, yeah, and that might have been the case, you know, here. And, we don't know what their relationships were like.
0: Right.
2: Their previous relationships. But I think a lot of times when somebody gets to the cheating part of the relationship is
0: over.
2: Is over. Now, sometimes it's not like that. Sometimes it's a shock to the system. It's a heartbreak. And, like, I want to acknowledge that that can be a tragic thing that ruins relationships and has ruined families. Like, that ruined my family.
0: Yeah,
2: growing up.
0: I'm glad that you're open about that, because you did have, like, low-key a traumatic time.
2: You know, there was infidelity. My dad had cheated on my mom and then, like, left and was like, well, all right, I'm out of here. I'm going to go be with this other woman. And then they stayed together.
0: Forever.
2: That was 30-something years ago. I guess, hey, it worked out for my dad, too, because they're still together, I guess.
0: Yeah.
2: But I wonder if there's anybody listening who could admit that they cheated. But honestly, it was kind of worth it.
0: It worked out. Or if you got cheated on and you were like, wow.
2: Kind of glad I got cheated on.
0: Yeah.
2: Kind of glad that ended. Whatever the case. Curious to hear these stories. If you would call us at 877-591-9696. Because there's got to be a few people out there that are like, yeah.
0: And you know what? We will keep you anonymous if you'd like.
2: Yeah, absolutely. Yeah.
0: We're just curious.
2: If you don't want to say your name, that's fine. Again, the phone number 877-591-9696. It's B96.

0: B96 with Mogan Carla Mornings. And who cheated and you feel like it was worth it? 877-591-9696. Like, on some level, it was worth it.
1: You can admit that maybe you got yourself out of a bad situation, or the person you cheated with, you're with them now.
0: Yeah, we were talking about Amy and TJ, who used to be on Good Morning America, who both cheated on their respective significant others in a non-respectable way, and then they ended up getting married, so I guess it was kind of worth it.
1: And not everybody's love story is perfect.
0: Yeah, maybe it was your path out of a relationship with a boyfriend, like Jane. Is Jane your actual name?
2: Honestly, this is my order name. So, like, this is the name I always use at restaurants when I'm ordering food.
0: Okay, then we'll take it.
1: Your alias.
0: So, hold on. You were the one that was cheating with the boss.
2: Yes, I was. I had just started working there. And we had, like, the crazy thing is we had our days, our birthdays was a day apart.
0: Yeah.
2: So we kind of clicked off of that. But, like, he was the opposite of me. He was so mean. He was rude. But I could tell he was a, you know, he had a lot going on, because everybody that came in there was, like, oh, so touchy-feely on him or whatever. But I don't know. It kind of happened, like, out of the blue. He asked for my number. I mean, he was the boss. He hired me. He showed me around. And then
1: you,
2: like,
1: showed him
2: one
1: around.
2: Day he was like, one day he was like, he offered to take me home. Like, my car hair broke down, and he offered to take me home, but instead we went to his house.
1: Wait, how does that detour work? Like, you're like, okay, we'll take a left on Wacker, and then he's like, actually.
2: He was like, oh, let me stop and get something from the house first.
0: And then he was like, you want to come in?
2: Yeah, it kind of went like that.
0: You want a glass of wine?
2: He had kids too, and at the time I didn't have kids, so he was like, his boys are asleep, it wouldn't be a problem. And he was like, oh, he want to show me his bed. So I was like, okay. And then it kind of went from there.
0: Wow. Okay, so was he cheating and you were cheating, or just you were cheating?
2: So just me was cheating. I had a boyfriend staying at my house, so
0: he was waiting for you to get home from work.
1: Oh.
2: Yeah, we was in a kind of a bad situation at the time, but
1: listen, Jane, you don't got to give us the excuses.
2: That.
1: We're just here for the tea.
0: Your boyfriend was waiting for you to come home and you forgot the home part. So he's so sweet.

0: B96 with Mogan Carla Mornings, and coming up here at about 6:55, we want to get you set up with a 4-pack of passes to our Mini Monster Rave. It's an all-ages kids dance party coming up on the 25th at Joe's Live in Rosemont, and I should mention that it's a Halloween-themed party.
1: So but like... fun, spooky,
0: yeah,
1: for the kids.
0: It's not going to be like horrifying.
1: No, but we're going to have different treat tables. Jewel Osco's providing treats. Tiff's Treats is providing treats. DJ Metro is going to be spinning, like playing music. And it's just going to be really fun. I already have my, are 5-year-olds toddlers?
0: No.
1: Oh.
0: They're just kids.
1: Okay. I have a child I'm bringing.
0: Okay.
1: The parents
0: it's not
1: also,
0: Carla's child.
1: Not my child, but the parents will also be present.
0: Yeah.
1: I'm excited.
0: Yeah. Carla's bringing a 5-year-old. I'm bringing, for context, I'm bringing my 2.5-year-old. So this is really fun for all ages and safe for all ages. And it's going to be treats and fun and activations. I know that word is silly, but that means that there's just going to be a lot of cool stuff. I think there's going to be a little fashion show.
1: Oh, yeah. I mean, they're
0: like costume fashion show
1: for the kids. Like we're trying to figure out all the fun stuff that we can do. Yeah. But it's at Joe's Live in Rosemont, and we've got a 4-pack of tickets.

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0: It's B96 with Mogan Carla Mornings and your four-pack of passes to the B96 Mini Monster Rave coming up here in just a few minutes. We'll get you that. Now, right now, I want to talk about how winter is coming.
1: No,
2: please. The weather is changing.
1: Stop.
0: This is crazy. So Monday, it was like 88 degrees in Chicago. This has happened maybe four times since 1971.
1: And I loved it. I loved every 80-degree day that we got. Thank you so much, sun.
0: Yeah, and when you ran the marathon on Sunday, I think it was in the 70s.
1: It was very nice.
0: And now things are taking a turn. So Monday was 88. By Friday night, we may get our first bit of frost.
1: By tomorrow night?
0: Oh, yeah, that's tomorrow, yeah.
1: No.
0: Our first, a little bit of frost. Now, if you're in the city, likely not. The further you are from Lake Michigan, the more likely you are to see a little bit of frost on your car when you come out in the morning.
1: So just like that little thin layer of cold.
0: Yeah. And that's how it starts. A thin layer of cold on your windshield.
1: A thin layer of cold. And a frog's eye. A witch's laugh.
0: Before you know it, you're going to walk outside.
1: No.
0: And your car is going to be buried in snow.
1: Stop it.
0: And you're going to need to get that brush thing out of your trunk. And then you're going to need to shovel just to get out of your space.
1: No!
0: Yeah. So it's coming. Well, and who knows? It's so funny because Halloween could be snow or it could be nice and 67 degrees outside.
1: Yeah, I've had both. I have a feeling this year's going to be probably a little bit chillier than usual. When does winter actually start?
0: So the first day of winter is technically December 21st.
1: Oh, gosh.
0: But, you know, last year, I believe it was November 9th when we had that first blizzard.
1: Was it really?
0: Yeah.
1: Wow.
0: Remember we made that bet with Ahmad the Amazing? Ahmad had been in Chicago for 2 weeks. And we made a bet as to when the first snow would come. And then he got it right, like, on the day.
1: Because he was like... Probably he noticed the drop in temperature a lot faster than we did. But
0: and then it was literally a blizzard outside on November 9th last year.
1: Amazing. Thank you for that wonderful reminder of what's to come.
0: Yeah.
1: I feel like this.
0: This music made it so much scarier. It's just normal winter. It's just fall.
1: And the thing is, we know that it happens every single year, right? Like I'm not unprepared for what is to come.
0: Yeah, it's happening, you know. But before we get to the winter, there's Halloween. And this is interesting. So tell me this story. Pringles has come up with a new thing that you can actually keep until you die.
1: And past that.
0: Oh.
1: So Pringles, if you know the chips, they're the Pringles that come in a can.
0: Once you pop, you just can't stop.
1: Right, and they're like stacked up, right?
0: Yeah.
1: And it's like a long, skinny can.
0: Yeah.
1: Well, Pringles has now dropped a new can that doubles as an urn that you can be buried in if you so choose.
0: I choose not to.
1: So,
0: that's so tacky.
1: they dropped it and they said, once you drop, we have the perfect resting place for you.
0: Okay.
1: It's to honor the inventor of Pringles. They're giving away an after-lifetime supply of Pringles and a custom Pringles urn for a diehard Pringles fan.
0: And this is like a Halloween thing they're doing?
1: Yeah.
0: Okay.
1: It's all a spooky thing, but I'm also thinking that they must have had their inventor pass, because why else would they be giving urns out?
0: Oh, yeah. R.I.P.
1: But I thought this was interesting and spooky. Every year during Halloween, you get the collabs, right? Like, do you remember the year that Heinz Ketchup made, like, black ketchup?
0: Oh, so yeah, was, like, yeah, yeah,
1: ketchup
0: yeah.
1: And green ketchup. Yeah, so this is...
0: Didn't Burger King have, like, a green Whopper or something, or a black Whopper? No, it was a black bun.
1: Yeah,
0: that they made for Halloween.
1: Yes, I think I do remember that. So this is... The Halloween collabs are going to start dropping... Probably now.
0: Yeah. I just want it to be known. Let me say it right here so that everybody can hear it loud and clear. I do not want to be buried in a Pringles branded urn.
1: Listen.
0: That is too tacky.
1: Beggars can't be
0: choosers. Too tacky even for me.
1: How would you know?
0: You know what? That's true.
1: Or you'd come back and haunt whoever did it.
0: You know, I used to care so much about whether or not it was buried or cremated. What does it matter to me?
1: Right. It's a celebration for other people.
0: Yeah. So, anyway. You know what? Bury me because then the bugs can eat me.
1: Oh, and then you're one with the earth again.
0: Yeah, sure. Or something.
1: That's nice.
0: Let's send you to the Mini Monster Rave.
1: Yes.
0: This is a little more lighthearted. This is going to be an all-ages kids Halloween dance party at Joe's Live on the 25th. Joe's Live in Rosemont. And we're going to have a DJ.
3: A DJ.
0: We're going to have treats from Tiff Treats.
1: And Jewel Osco. And we're going to have a, like... parade that you can, like a little, what do you call it? Fashion show.
0: Yeah, yeah, and you parade can come in your costume. And this, again, it's all ages. So, like, my 2.5-year-old, I'm bringing her. But we know of some 14-year-olds, 15-year-olds, 16-year-olds.
1: That are going to be there. So. It's all ages. Yeah. It's going to be fun.
0: Let's get you set up with tickets right now. Call us at 877-591-9696. And good luck. It's B96.

0: this?
1: As we mentioned earlier, winter is coming. It's a new norm.
0: Yeah, I guess so.
1: That's okay.
0: You know what, though? You know what else is coming?
1: What's
0: Halloween.
1: Yay!
0: I'm going to say hi to Valerie real quick. Valerie, where in Chicago are you calling from?
2: Calling from the east side.
0: You're calling from the east side. All right, well.
1: The east side. Whenever people say the east side, I always look at the lake, and I'm like, oh, there they are, somewhere on a boat.
0: Somewhere on a boat. There goes Valerie. Do you live at the lighthouse?
2: I wish.
0: No. The east side means south and then east, right?
2: Yeah, it's more like right on the Indiana border.
0: Okay, yeah.
1: Oh,
0: yeah,
1: okay.
0: Yeah, yeah, yeah. So you don't... To be clear, you don't live in the water. You're not SpongeBob.
2: No.
0: Okay.
2: I wish I did, though.
0: Yeah. It'd make life easy. I don't know if that would, but...
1: Like, actually, we're a lot more complicated.
0: Valerie, you're a winner. Congratulations.
1: Yeah!
2: Yay! I'm so excited. My daughter's actually here in the car with me right now, and I told her we can take two of her friends. So she's excited.
0: This is going to be great. So it's our mini monster rave. It's happening at Joe's Live in Rosemont on the 25th. It's a Sunday, and it's during the day.
1: And you just got a 4-pack of tickets.
0: Yeah, so it's an all-ages kids dance party. So, yeah, bring those kids, and we're just going to have an absolute blast during the day.
1: I know. I'm so excited. It, ends at 5.
0: Yeah. Yeah.
1: Perfect
2: time. My daughter's birthday is Saturday, so this is a perfect gift, too, for her. So thank
1: yay.
2: You.
0: Your daughter's birthday is this Saturday or next Saturday?
2: This Saturday.
0: Okay, cool.
1: So just keep celebrating on until next week.
0: Yeah.
1: How old is your daughter going to be?
2: She'll be turning 9.
0: Oh, that's perfect.
1: Age.
0: Yeah, so we're going to have an absolute blast out there. By the way, if you're listening and you're like, I want to go to the Mini Monster Rave with my kids.
1: You
0: can buy tickets at B96.com. I'll also have some more tomorrow morning around the same time, just before 7 o'clock. Valerie, congratulations. We'll put you on hold, grab some information from you, and then we'll see you on Sunday the 25th.
2: Awesome. Thank you guys so much.
0: All right, you're
1: welcome.
0: Thank you,
1: Valerie. Hold on for us.
0: You know what? We also have some big money to give away. Coming up at 7:30, a chance to win $96,000 if you can crack the code.
1: We just need you to lock in, and maybe you need to connect with the other side and your spookiness.
0: Yeah, yeah. But... Here, I'll play the storm for you again. I don't know.
1: And ask... What are the numbers?
0: Yeah, what are the numbers that you think are going to crack the code and win you this money? I mean, it's literally a safe. And by the way, we're streaming live at B96 Chicago right now on Instagram. You can come and take a peek. I'll show you the safe.
1: Yeah.
0: You can see there's literally bags of cash.
1: It's legit. It's in the room. We can't open it without your help.
0: No, yeah. So get set. That's happening at 7:30 this morning. We're commercial free right now. We got Can't Crush Carla coming up this morning. We're just having a good time.
1: Yeah.
0: And we want you to be a part of it. So listen on the radio. Stream us at B96 Chicago. And let's do the damn thing together, all right?
1: Yeah, and come back to try to win some money.
0: Yeah, it's Mogan Carla Mornings on B96, the Rhythm of Chicago.

0: It's B96 with Mogan. I don't know who I'm sitting in front of anymore.
1: Mogan. Carla. The future mother.
0: This is bizarre to me. Okay, so it's Mogan and Carla Mornings. It's B96. And Carla... I've known you now 3 years,
1: yes.
0: And since I've known you, you have said, "Oh, I'm not having kids. No, I'm never having kids. I'm just not one of those people. I'm not having kids.
1: I'm not having kids. I was adamant about it.
0: Yeah, and there has been some sort of changing of the tides. I don't know if it's a full moon or what.
1: But I now want to have kids. Kid.
0: Okay.
1: I want to have kid.
0: Okay, so you want to have one child.
1: One child.
0: You don't want to have any more than one.
1: No.
0: Okay.
1: And it's so interesting.
0: That's how it starts.
1: Let me explain to you, I guess, how it happened. But we were hanging out over the weekend. By we, I mean me and my boyfriend.
0: Yeah.
1: And we ran into his friends, Nat and Lou.
0: Okay.
1: Nat and Lou have a fresh baby.
0: Oh, I like how old?
1: Like a month.
0: Oh, yeah.
1: Maybe two.
0: Those are great.
1: Yeah.
0: Those are the best kind.
1: Like super, super baby, tiny little baby. Yes, like that.
0: Yeah.
1: Like that. Except she wasn't crying. She was perfect.
0: Oh.
1: I think her name is Rosie, little Rosie. Hi, Rosie.
0: Perfect baby's cry.
1: Perfect baby. Well, she wasn't crying.
0: Okay.
1: And I walk up to them and I go, "Oh, is this your baby?" And I took one look into that little tiny face, and I started sobbing.
0: Like this?
1: Yes. I just started crying immediately. I was like, "Why am I crying?" But the thing is, his other friends are there, so now I'm embarrassed, and they're like, "Why are you crying?" And I was like, "I don't know. I'm never around babies. The only baby, air quotes, that I know is Dahlia, and she's two."
0: Yeah.
1: So I was like, "Whoa, like, what is happening? Why am I crying?" They call over my boyfriend, and they're like, "Your girl's crying. Looks like you're next."
0: This is how it starts.
1: But I'm looking at this

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1: And my, like, living in a home.
2: Right.
1: When I was older, because I
2: wouldn't have kids.
1: Wouldn't have kids to care for me. Like,
2: yeah.
1: That, and I, mind you, I'm only 30. Like, that is how far in, and I planned that at 25 years old.
2: Mm-hmm.
1: Like, that I wasn't going to have kids. Like, do you have any idea how wild it is to now be like, am I going to have a baby?
2: Well, yeah. You know what? And people get the baby fever. And by the way, fellas, you might think that it's just women that get baby fever. No, we get it too. Would love to hear the moment that you realized you had baby fever. For Carla, it was when she met Nat and Lou's kid.
1: Nat and Lou's baby Rosie. 877-591-9696.
2: I will tell you that 30 was the age that my wife was when we didn't have a kid yet, but we went into a Target and she was like, for curiosity, I want to walk through the baby department. And I don't know if there were smells or what it was, but she started crying in the baby department at a Target.
1: Oh.
2: And I was like,
1: what is going on?
2: And that's when she really got the baby fever. And you know what? Same thing. When I met Stacy, she was 27 and I was 30. And she was like, oh, maybe I think I want to have kids. I think like she wasn't like sure.
1: Like set on it. Yeah.
2: Yeah. And then like the baby fever hits and it hits hard. 877-591-9696. So for my wife, my now wife, it was at Target in the baby department and tears flowed. For Carla, it was when she met Nat and Lou's kid the other day and it was just a perfect little baby.
1: Oh, yeah, perfect baby. She doesn't even laugh like that yet, you know?
2: She's still a month.
1: She's like a little tiny pea.
2: Yeah. But when did you first get that feeling? Would love to hear your story. 877-591-9696. All right, give us a call. It's Mogan Carla Mornings on B96, the Rhythm of Chicago.

0: Oh, no. Carla's got it.
1: I've got the baby fever.
0: She's got the baby fever. 877-591-9696. When was the first time you realized that you had baby fever?
1: And I am terrified.
0: because Carla, this is somebody who very much did not ever want to have any kids.
1: Ever. Like, I had never been more certain about anything. I'm like, you know what? Three things are certain in life. Death, taxes, and the fact that I'm not having a baby.
0: And now she's crying when she sees babies. Gloria in Evanston. Gloria. Part of the Mogan and Carla Mornings Mafia. Now, Gloria, when you got it, so this wasn't baby fever the first time. How did you get baby fever when you already had a kid?
2: Okay, well, with Karen, one thing, she wasn't planned. I was a teen pregnancy. You know how it goes.
0: Yeah, how old were you?
2: So with Angie, I was 19.
0: Okay.
1: Oh, and I hear
2: Angie,
1: a baby.
2: Angie, I was actually looking at Karen's old baby clothes, and I ended up finding one of Karen's old newborn diapers, and I was like brand new, never used, and I was like, I wonder how it would feel to have another kid.
0: You know what? And Carla, that sounds crazy what she just said. Literally the same thing happened to us yesterday because we were in our storage swapping some stuff out. My wife needed some maternity clothes that were in a bin that were in there, and we found a newborn diaper, and they're so tiny compared, you know, Dahlia's, I mean, much older now.
1: Yeah, she's like 2.5.
0: Yeah, we found a newborn diaper, and they're so tiny, and Stacy goes, remember these used to be huge on her when she was a newborn? And you do go, okay, I want another baby.
1: And you're getting one.
0: And we've got a baby due in January. Gloria, thank you very much.
2: Okay.
0: For the reminder that even something like diapers
1: can make you want to have a baby.
0: Yeah. It's B96. What's your name and where are you calling from? Hello.
3: This is Angela M, the 512. You wanted me to call from my comments?
0: Yeah, so Angela, what's your name? Angela? Angela is on our Instagram Live right now at B96 Chicago, where we are streaming, and you can see our Carla with her baby fever. You had a thought on this.
3: Yeah, I say take a test. And I saw someone else comment with me. I love, 90210, the Beverly Hills show. And when I watched a scene of, Donna Martin, her wedding, I was bawling. I don't know why I was crying. I was, a out-of-body experience. And then I realized I was pregnant. So it was just take a test, because those tears was my hormone, so.
0: So you're suggesting that maybe, possibly, she might have already.
1: No.
0: Let's see what happens. Let me try this back. Anything, any part of your body feels sore or tender?
1: No. I don't know how I feel hearing that baby cry. That one's not my baby.
0: Okay. What about this one?
1: That sounds like AI. Okay.
0: There are YouTube babies.
1: but here's, I know that I am not. I can tell you that.
0: All right.
1: Because that happened literally on Saturday, and on Sunday, what happens when you're not pregnant?
0: Right. So, gotcha.
1: So we're pretty good, I think.
0: But it was a great it was a great theory, and for a moment I was like, "What is Carla pregnant?"
1: You know what's wild is that I have all these plans of what I want to do in the next 2 years, before I have
0: kids. Yeah.
1: But I think if I was pregnant, knock on wood, I think it would be okay. My partner now would be a great dad.
0: Here's the thing. You're never going to be ready.
1: Yeah.
0: And it'll always be fine.
1: Yeah.
0: You know? Yeah. It just sort of tends to work out, I think.
1: If I cry a few more times, though, we'll get to your

0: theory.
1: Yeah.
2: Oh, yeah, definitely.
1: I will buy a stockpile. In fact, I think we still have quite a few. We don't need them.
0: Oh, yeah. You already you got it done.
1: Yeah. Well, thank you very much for calling and sharing that theory, Angela.
2: All right. Have a good one.
0: You too.
1: Bye.
0: Not everybody being like, she's pregnant.
1: Yeah. Okay. So you're not.
0: No.
1: Scientifically speaking.
0: Scientifically, there's no way.
1: Yeah, okay. All right. Well, good to know. Well, everybody gets the baby fever. Ladies, fellas, it happens. Babies can be a little bit expensive, so if you've got one on the way, or you already had one, or you just want $96,000, we have a chance for you to win just that coming up. If you can crack the code, we'll get you on the phone for that in less than 10 minutes. It's Mogan Carla Mornings on B96.

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1: Again, what 4 digits do you think are lucky enough to win you $96,000? 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

0: B96 with Moog and Carla Mornings. We got Deanna in Chicago. So what are you going to do if you win this $96,000?
1: Well, I'm going to save it for my son's university so I can pay for his education.
2: Oh, that is so nice.
0: That's very kind and selfless. Well, let's make it happen. Give us a four-digit code that you think is going to open this safe.
1: 2814.
0: All right.
2: Let's see.
0: You say 2814. And that is...

0: Incorrect.
1: Ah, Deanna, that is not the correct four-digit code we were looking for you to win $96,000. But you could try again at 3:30 and at 4:30.
2: Okay, thank you, guys.
0: All right, best of luck. Have an amazing day, okay?
2: You too. Bye-bye.
0: It's Moe and Carla mornings on V96, and we need some help.
1: We do.
0: we're down bad. Okay, so normally it's Moe, Carla, and our producer, Ahmad the Amazing. Ahmad the Amazing decided the nerve, this guy.
1: To leave us.
0: He's not even on vacation. He didn't even go anywhere. He's on staycation.
1: He might be the smartest one out of all of us.
0: Yeah, he is. He's just having a relaxing, like, week off.
1: Yeah, I follow him on Instagram, and he posted, like, had a wonderful lunch today, got a haircut, now gonna go. Like, I'm like, oh, okay, so he's just having the time of his life.
0: I also saw that he posted to his story that he got pooped on by a bird.
1: Oh, yeah, and he was Googling to see if it meant good luck still.
0: By the way, to punish Ahmad for being on staycation, can everybody who's listening right now please DM him and say, haha, you got pooped on by a bird.
1: At Ahmad the producer. His Instagram is on our bio at B96 Chicago.
0: All of ours are. Here's the situation, though. So Ahmad, as our executive producer, he does a lot for the show. He helps us plan the show, and he helps us execute during our show, meaning, like, he answers the phones and prepares people so that we could just put them on the air, and so they know they're all ready to go on the air with us.
1: They know the rules for contests, things like that, right?
0: Yeah, he tells stories. He helps create the questions for Can't Crush Carla, which we'll have a chance to win $1,000 in a few minutes. I had to do all that on my own. He makes the questions for Moog's Mega Minute, our trivia game, which happens at 8:40. And Carla's making those questions. We're over here working.
1: We're working twice as hard. How dare we?
0: I mean...
1: No, but the thing is, it always helps to have an extra pair of hands. Yeah.
0: So, this is what we want to do. Ahmad is still gone tomorrow, and tomorrow's Friday, and we want to have fun with somebody else. And we want Ahmad to open up Instagram and go, someone's in my spot.
1: So we are giving Ahmad's job away for a day.
0: So why would you make a great producer for a day?
1: For B96.
0: For B96, for Moe and Carla Mornings, please call us and share why. 877-591-9696. You can also jump on our live stream here at B96 Chicago. We are streaming live right now. You can see inside the studio and stuff. And tell us why you think that you would make a great replacement for Ahmad for the day. So this would be tomorrow morning from 5:30 to 9.
1: So if you are available tomorrow morning from
0: Maybe six to nine.
1: If you're available tomorrow from 6 to 9...
0: And you are willing to come in and produce our show. You'll hang out with us. You'll chat on the air. You're not going to do any, like, hard work. You might answer the phone a couple times.
1: And then that's it.
0: Also, it's really just to make Ahmad jealous.
1: This does not mean that you will be employed by our company, by the way. Just
0: this is unpaid.
1: Big
0: this
1: disclaimer.
0: Is for fun time. 877-591-9696. Why would you make a great producer for Moe and Carla Mornings for a day?
1: Oh, people are calling now.
0: Would love to hear from you. Right now, and you might just be here with us tomorrow doing the show. It's Moe and Carla Mornings on B96.

0: B96 with Mogan Carla Mornings. We're going to get you on the phone for Can't Crush Carla in just a few moments and a chance to win $1,000. Right now, we are looking for somebody who's going to be our executive producer for a day, for tomorrow. Tomorrow's Friday. Mod the Amazing, our normal producer, is out on vacation. How dare he?
1: And he's having the time of his life. I think that's what, he literally said, I can't wait to turn my alarm off. And then I watched him turn his alarm off on his phone before he left.
0: Yeah. I mean, this guy was ready to take a break. And look, I get it. We wake up so early every day. We do a show that starts at 5:30 in the morning. And so he's taking a week off. Enjoy it. Whatever. Fine. But now we're realizing
1: we need someone.
0: We need somebody. So who's going to come be our executive producer for a day tomorrow from 6 to 9 a.m.? Here's the coolest part. Completely unpaid.
1: Woo!
0: You won't
1: get
0: a dime.
1: Here's the second coolest part. Not a guaranteed job after Friday.
0: Yes. Not even the possibility of after Friday. This is just a one-time
1: exclusive. Because Amon will be coming back.
0: So why would you make a great executive producer for a day marry in Oak Forest?
2: I think I would make a great executive producer because, first of all, I love you guys. Second, I have stories like every day when I come to work.
0: Okay.
2: Everybody knows that I'm going to bring a story, usually about my husband or my son.
0: Okay. All right, so, Mary. What was the other thing you were going to say?
2: Well, I was just going to say, like I said, I'm a morning person. So every job I've ever had, I've gotten up early. So I just think that.
0: So you're prompt.
2: I would be perfect.
0: Okay.
2: Yeah, I'm always pumped. I come into work, everybody's like,
0: No.
2: And it's like, come on, people.
0: Yeah. Well, the first thing that you said was that you loved us, and that got you a point for sure.
2: Oh, yeah.
0: Let us put you on hold just a moment. Mary, you are definitely in contention to win the producer.
1: You're in the running.
0: Yeah, you're in the running. Let's put you on hold. There was somebody else that we had ready, but see, because we don't have Ahmad the Amazing, our producer, we don't know which one of these phone lines.
1: Yeah, which one it is.
0: Some people are calling for cash. Some people are calling, do I dare?
1: Try six. Try line number six.
0: All right, it's B96. It's Mogan and Carla Mornings. What's your name? Where are you calling from?
3: Hi, good morning. It's Lydia from Chicago.
1: Hi, Lydia in Chicago. Are you calling for to see if you could be our producer or something different?
3: Oh, no, yes. I want the free labor.
0: You want the unpaid job of being our producer for a day. Now, this is a very hard job, okay? You're dealing with high-caliber morning radio talent.
3: Yeah.
0: My toes are crossed.
3: First of all, I'm dealing with a one percenter over here.
1: Oh, a

0: 1% or a marathoner.
1: No, no, no, I'm saying I'm going to be dealing with a one percenter, a marathoner, you know?
0: Yeah. She gets it.
1: A one percenter, yeah.
2: All right, so there's a good start. What else do you think gives you a leg up on being our executive producer for a day?
1: Well, I think the years of just being a chatterbox, because, like, I can show you my old report cards from back in the 1990s. And my teachers always told me that I wouldn't shut up. So I think, like, yeah, I can talk for 3 hours.
0: Okay.
2: I don't know that that's exactly what this job is, but kind of.
0: We talk a lot. How good are you at answering the phone? Like, if you were to answer the phone now.
2: Practice.
0: How would you answer? Okay, hold on.
1: Good morning. And then they would tell me, good morning. And then I would say, well, I don't know, what are they calling for?
0: Well, like, let's say they're calling
1: to play Carla.
0: Yeah.
1: Okay. Good morning. Do you think you have what it takes to crush Carla today? And hopefully they say yes.
2: Yeah.
1: And then I'll say, okay, good. What's your name? Where are you calling from?
2: All right. That's pretty good. Okay, we're gonna put you on hold. There's a couple other people calling, and we're gonna have to pick somebody who is going to be our executive producer for the day tomorrow. Now we do need to play Can't Crush Carla right now. So should we? Because I can't tell which people are calling for Can't Crush Carla and which people are calling for.
0: This is why we need
2: a producer. We're in dire straits here. So I'm going to pick up all these lines. Oops.
0: You just hung up on accident.
2: I'm going to pick up this line, and I'm going to put these people on hold. Okay.
0: Okay.
2: And then right now, call for Can't Crush Carla.
0: Okay, yes.
2: 877-591-9696. 5 pop culture questions. You versus Carla. If you do better than she does, you'll win $1,000. The other people, I'm going to try and talk to you and see if you are worthy to be our producer for a day. And you'll hang out with us tomorrow, all right? It's Mogan Carla Mornings on B96, The Rhythm of Chicago.

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1: Can't Crush Carla.
2: It's Can't Crush Carla, brought to you by Planet Fitness. Jeremiah on the south side is going to attempt today. Welcome, Jeremiah. You ready to win $1,000?
3: Yes, let's do it.
2: All right. Throw Carla out of the room. That's how we get our start.
3: Okay, Carla, get the stepping.
2: All right.
4: Get the stepping.
2: Five pop culture questions. Get more correct than Carla. Crush Carla. Will you go out by the window?
4: Yeah, that
2: works. Okay. Sorry. Crush Carla, and we'll get you $1,000. Here we go. Question number one. The Brewers are currently winning their division series against the Dodgers, and if they win tonight, it's over for the Dodgers. What city do the Brewers represent?
3: Milwaukee.
2: Question number two. Diddy ended up in the hospital for a head injury after a prison fight. What was Diddy's original stage name?
4: Sean Puffy Combs.
3: Sean Puffy Combs.
2: His original stage name, not his legal name.
4: P. Diddy.
3: P. Diddy.
2: Question number three. Metro introduced their new battery-powered European... Did you correct?
3: You corrected yourself.
2: Okay, good. All right, we're good. Okay, question number three. Metro introduced their new battery-powered European-style trains, which will be running on the Beverly branch of the Rock Island line beginning in 2028. What's the name of the organization that runs the city of Chicago's trains and buses?
3: Chicago Transit Authority.
2: You're good. Question number four. Amy Robach and TJ Holmes had a famous scandal a few years ago where they were caught cheating on their spouses with each other, but they're now married. What TV show were they on together?
3: Can you repeat it one more time? I'm sorry.
2: Amy Robach and TJ Holmes had a famous scandal a few years ago. Now they're married. So they cheated on their spouses, but now they got married to each other. What TV show were they on together?
3: I'm going to take an educated guess. Disney Channel?
2: Question number five.
3: Change my answer. Dancing with the Stars.
2: Okay. Question number five. Holiday Touchdown, A Bears Love Story, the Christmas movie involving the Chicago Bears, debuts this Saturday night. They held a red carpet premiere in Lake Forest the other night. What cable network will this air on?
4: Hallmark.
2: All right. Let's get Carla back in here while she's on the way in. So, Jeremiah, the fun fact about you is that you are a huge fan of Sabrina Carpenter.
3: Yes. I just love her music, and, her music I play every morning is just, sounds like a broken record.
2: Oh, I love it. All right, we got a Sabrina Carpenter fan in our midst. Really well, actually, you did, Jeremiah. They got four correct.
4: Ooh, okay.
2: Let's see how you do. Question number one, the Brewers currently winning their division series against the Dodgers, and if they win tonight, it's over for the Dodgers. What city do the Brewers represent?
4: Milwaukee.
2: Correct.
4: Correct, I am.
2: Question number two. Diddy ended up in the hospital for a head injury after a prison fight. What was Diddy's original stage name?
4: Wasn't he Puff?
2: Well, wait. Is that what you're going with?
4: Yeah. No?
2: He was Puff Daddy.
4: Oh, whatever. Okay.
2: Question number three. Well, that it wasn't just Puff.
4: Fine.
2: Question number three. Metro introduced their new battery-powered European-style trains, which will be running on the Beverly branch of the Rock Island line beginning in 2028. What's the name of the organization that runs the city of Chicago's trains and buses?
4: Oh, the CTA.
2: That's right. Question number four. Amy Robach and TJ Holmes had a famous scandal a few years ago when they were caught cheating on their spouses with each other, but now they're married. What TV show were they on together?
4: Good Morning America.
2: Yeah. And they are no longer, and apparently none of their coworkers that they worked with were invited to the wedding.
4: Well, I mean, yeah, they got fired over this. That's
2: wild.
4: Well,
2: yeah, but if I got fired, you wouldn't just be like, I'm not going to his wedding because...
4: But if you got fired, would you even want to invite me still?
2: Yeah.
4: Oh, yay. Okay, good.
2: Why wouldn't I?
4: Well,

0: the feeling that, like, there's a lot we don't know about their situation.
1: You know what? Fair. Question number five. Holiday Touchdown, A Bears Love Story, the Christmas movie involving the Chicago Bears, debuts this Saturday night. They held a red carpet premiere in Lake Forest the other night. What cable network will this air on?
0: Hallmark.
1: That's correct.
0: Oh, and I want to see it so bad.
1: So look at that. Four for Carla, four for Jeremiah, and whoever's with him. Unfortunately, that's a tie, and you know what that means, right?
2: Yeah, Jeremiah's from the south side, and I didn't crush Carla.
0: Wait, who's in the car with you?
2: It was my little sister and my aunt.
1: A little sister and aunt. Jeremiah, thank you so much for playing. Try back. We do this every weekday at 7:50 for your chance to win $1,000, all right? It's Moog and Carla Mornings. 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
1: Today we have Johnny in Oswego, and so something about your girlfriend completely turned you off, I see here. Is it like her breath or something?
2: No, I saw the way she treated her employee during a shift, and she was the meanest woman I've ever seen.
3: Oh, wow.
1: So she's a boss?
2: Yeah, real girl boss, you know?
1: Okay. So how long, I guess, have you guys been together, and where is she a boss?
2: Yeah, so we've been dating for about 4 months, and she's a manager at this restaurant. Basically, I joined her during closing because we had plans to spend a night at my place, which, you know, also means I'll score some free food.
4: I love that for you. I had a roommate that worked at Chili's, and I'd help her on her closing shift, too, so she'd bring me food.
1: Really?
4: Yeah.
1: Oh, hell yeah.
2: Well, as I was sitting at the bar, I heard her yelling. I peeked my head into the kitchen to make sure she was okay, and she was just berating some teenager for being a slow dishwasher. She was, like, screaming, "You're holding everyone up. I want to go home."
1: Oh, my God.
4: Well, the kid wants to go home, too.
1: Yeah,
2: the poor kid was, like, he was shaking.
1: Oh,
2: and,
1: no.
2: I felt so bad. I almost wanted to help him, but I was kind of scared, too.
1: Oh, because you're like,
4: also not employed at this place.
1: Yeah, and you'd never seen her get like that.
2: Right. Like, she's always been sweet and kind to everybody else. It's just this weird environment. And I brushed it off and went back to minding my business at the bar while she finished counting her registers. And she made sure no one left until she was done. But she was taking her sweet time to teach the staff a lesson, which was like, ooh, you know?
1: Wow. So, okay, so you're at her restaurant while she's closing, and she's just being ruthless to her staff, and you're just kind of witnessing all of this.
2: Yeah, like Game of Thrones, you know, vicious. She had her office door wide open, and she was just sipping her drink and scrolling through her TikTok while her whole staff is just waiting for her to be finished.
1: Wow.
4: You know what? This is really interesting because I've worked with terrible managers before, and I always remember thinking, like, gosh, who would ever date them or marry them, or like, do they have friends or life outside of this?
1: Right, because they've got to be different in their
4: personal
1: everyday
4: life. So she's not like that to you. She doesn't berate you. She's not mean to her friends. Like, you had never seen this side of her before.
2: No. And the funny thing is, I actually brought it up in a joking way to her. Like, oh, man, you're really tough there. I mean, you know. And she was just, she just went on a tirade about how, like, the younger generation, they don't know how to work. Oh. They're lazy. They want to take breaks all the time. And I'm just trying to help them out. And I just laughed it off. But, like, I also, in the back of my head, I was thinking, well, if she gets angry at me, like, is this going to be what she's going to do? Is she going to, like, boss me around and, like, be relentless like that?
1: Right. Well, yeah. And so what about your relationship? Take this incident that happened where you saw that she's a mean manager aside. Your experience with her, who is she? What is she like?
2: Like I said, she's a sweetheart. She's awesome. She's caring, kind. Like, everybody, like, she's nice to, like, to strangers and stuff.
1: Yeah.
2: Yeah, I just don't.

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1: She manages a restaurant, and she was doing some sort of closing shift, and she was like, hey, come with me, there'll be free food. And he was like, cool. And he saw how she is to her staff at this restaurant. Apparently she is just a mean bully, and is just yells at people, like had somebody like shaking, probably makes people cry. Aww. But like, she isn't that way to him, she's that way to her staff at work.
2: But what does that say about her as a person?
1: Right. Do you want to be with somebody who's like that to people? And is it your place
2: to say anything?
1: To say something. You've been together for 4 months. So, like, do you go like, oh, I don't like the way you are at work? I don't know. Can this relationship be a match is what Johnny wants to know, or is it a mistake? Can you really isolate who somebody is at work and who, and who they are at home as, sort of two different people and not let that bother you?
2: Right. Because I think all of us, even if you're not a manager, you do have a different side to you when you're at work. Your customer service side.
1: Right.
2: Or maybe you are a little more strict at work and fun at home.
1: Well, what if I'm married? What if I was, like, super flirty as, like, my job? You know what I mean? With people who called and stuff. I don't think my wife would like that.
2: Right. You're still Moog.
1: Yeah. Mm. Like, how long term can this go? 877-591-9696. And can this relationship be a match with the mean manager, or is it a mistake?
3: Now it's up to you to decide. I love it. Is it a match or a mistake? 877-591-9696.
2: Wow.
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4: What you need to do is be thankful for the life you got, you know what I'm saying? Stop looking at what you ain't got, start being thankful for what you do got.

0: So it's B96, it's Moe and Carla Mornings, a Match or Mistake with Johnny in Oswego, who found out that his sweet, nice girlfriend, when she is at work, is a menace.
1: There's a mean manager who yells at kids.
0: She's like the boss at like a restaurant, and like I guess just is ruthless and mean and yells and stuff. And he's like, oh my God, she's so nice to me, and then she's so mean.
1: She's so mean to other people that she is supposed to be, you know, managing and helping through their work day.
0: Yeah, and it would be kind of surprising, you know, like my wife is very like sweet around me. It would be crazy to see her like berating somebody.
1: Like all of a sudden. Yeah.
0: Janet in Naperville, do you say it's a match or do you say it's a mistake?
2: I would say if he's uncomfortable with it, it's a mistake. I mean, they're 4 months in the relationship, and I just think he needs to be honest about it and just say, this is something that bothers me, it's a turn off. You know, either don't go to her job or just tell her it's, you know, maybe she shouldn't be talking to people that way.
0: Yeah, I mean, and really, this is one of those things where if he didn't go to her job to go, you know, get food or whatever, he would never have known that this is the way she is, and ignorance is bliss.
1: Yeah.
0: But, man, that's crazy.
2: It is, yeah. I mean, he'll probably find out eventually if she speaks to other people that way, too. So.
0: Yeah.
1: Oh, that's interesting. I never thought about how she would be with, like, other people that are not her employees, but that are also not her friends.
0: Right, yeah. I mean, it really does. When you see a side of somebody that you didn't know it existed, it could be a little surprising.
1: Jarring.
0: Yeah, I think he's found himself in that situation. Thank you, Janet, very much for that.
2: Yeah.
1: Bye.
0: Bye. And then Sarah is in Chicago. What do you think? Is this a match or a mistake?
3: Hi, guys. I definitely say it's a mistake. To me, I just would like to see some type of consistency in someone's personality and just overall general, you know, like I want you to be one way regardless. The message is going to be the message, but how are you going to deliver it, you know? And to me, it's like, it's a mistake. Yeah. I need consistency and how you treat people, and you can't be one way. You know, one moment and then, you know, switching it up, being super rude the next moment.
1: Would you have preferred it if she was rude all the time so he at least knew what he was going to get?
3: I mean, that's going to make his decision, but I mean, yeah, just be one way. If you're going to be rude, then just be rude and let that give that person a chance to say yay or nay. Don't, you know, be one way trying to, you know, get his undivided attention, and then all of a sudden, you know, you're a different way.
1: The shoe drops.
0: Yeah. I mean, it's disappointing at the very least. You know what I mean? Like, they've been together for 4 months, and then all of a sudden you find out, like, she's mean to people. And then you think, okay, well, what about other people in life? What if we have kids? Like, this is how you are towards younger people. Like, are you just mean? Are you going to be just mean to our kids? It's mean.
1: You don't have patience for the 16-year-old dishwasher? Come on. Yeah.
0: Thank you for that, Sarah, and have a great day, okay?
3: You too. Thanks, guys.
0: Again, 877-591-9696. Johnny in Oswego, who found out that his girlfriend, who's normally very nice, she is a manager at a restaurant and is mean to her employees, like mean, berates them.
1: I've had mean managers before, and they were married, so it's worked out for them.
0: Can it be a match, though, or is it a mistake?

0: So we got Moog's Mega Minute, our trivia game that could win you $1,000 coming up here at 8:40. It's B96 with Moog and Carla Mornings and Match or Mistake. Johnny in Oswego, who is a very nice girlfriend.
1: Yes.
0: It's really cool. Things are going well.
1: Very sweet.
0: And then she was like, hey, why don't you come get some food at the restaurant that I manage as I'm closing up? And he was like, cool, I'm there. Free food? Hell yeah.
1: Yeah, I mean, I would go too.
0: And then he sees that she is a tyrant and is mean to her staff and like berates them and like makes them do all the work and she's just like playing on her phone.
1: He did low level bring it up and she said that she was just, you know, trying to teach him a lesson. And I said, what's the lesson? That they don't want to work here no more?
0: Yeah, this like, not that fun.
1: Yeah.
0: I mean, respect is a two-way thing and you want to work for somebody who like respects you.
1: Of course.
0: And like talks to you like a human.
1: Yes, it's a job, not an obligation.
0: So can that relationship, I mean, she isn't mean to him, she's mean to the people who work for her, but is that going to change? Sabrina and Lyle, do you think it's a match or a mistake?
2: I definitely think it's a mistake. I think, you know, 4 months in, they're still in the honeymoon phase.
0: Yeah.
2: As they say, I've been married 21 years. And, like, these little glimpses of how she is under stress and how she is, you know, with people that are, you know, I guess technically, you know, her underlings, I guess.
1: Yeah, yeah.
2: It's just kind of how she treats other people when she's not trying be on her best behavior, mm-hmm. like she is with a brand new boyfriend. You know, these little glimpses are really important because you kind of see another side of their personality and how, you know, how is she going to be, as Carla said, with children.
0: Yeah.
1: It's interesting that you mentioned you've been married for 21 years because I'm hoping that like the secret to a good marriage is that you always see each other as equals, right?
2: Yes, definitely. But it's for sure. I mean, paying attention to all these little signs of, okay, later on, you know, when she's like this with me.
0: Well, and equals in every kind of relationship. And this is actually a conversation. I actually had to say this to a supervisor once, that yes, you are my supervisor, but as human beings, we are equal value.
1: Yes.
0: Like, you're not more valuable in the grand scheme of the world than I am.
1: We're both people.
0: And because I had this supervisor, won't say a name, Chris was his name. And and we got along well, but he had a moment where he like crashed out on me and I was like, yo, also still a human being. So yeah, while you're my boss, none of this

0: None of this is okay.
1: Yeah. And I think that applies. Like, it makes you wonder at what point in this romantic relationship is she going to treat him this way? I would feel that way. Like, when are you going to turn on me?
0: Oh, yeah. The minute that she sees him as less than,
1: yeah, then it's game over. And you don't want that. All right. So there's a couple of votes for mistake. Thank you so much, Sabrina, and have a great day, okay?
2: Thank you.
1: You know, but Johnny, you've heard all these calls, but what do you think? Is it going to be a match or is it going to be a mistake?
3: I'm starting to think it's a mistake, you know?
1: Yeah. Doesn't sound like the most pleasant. She's not just pleasant all the time. I mean, nobody is, but...
0: Like, yeah. I mean, yes, she's a nightmare 40 hours a week, but that's enough of a red flag for me. Yeah. I'm glad it's enough of a red flag for you.
3: It's just that, like, what if it becomes like a, like... What if it evolves and then we get married and have kids and then she's like this tough to our children and then like I'm in a quandary, you know what I'm saying?
1: Yeah.
3: Like,
1: you don't want to be in a quandary.
0: Or she's quote unquote teaching them a lesson.
1: Yeah.
0: Because there is going to be a time where you and her disagree and how is she going to teach you yours?
3: Right. I've been in situations like this before. It's just, you know, giving me another deja vu.
1: Well, yeah, and maybe head to that restaurant and check on her employees and make sure everybody's okay.
0: The 16-year-old dishwasher is like, wow, this plate tastes salty. It's his tears.
1: Yeah.
0: He's not okay.
1: Poor kiddo. Well, we're wishing you the best, all right, man?
3: All right, thank you.

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0: only two will live it. 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
2: 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And this is the sound of freedom. 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
1: We'll ask you 10 trivia questions. You have 60 seconds to answer them. They get a little harder as the time goes by.
0: Now, Carla created these questions today. I would say it's not the hardest one that's ever existed.
1: Really?
0: Yeah. Could be a chance to win a grand.
1: Okay, good. I want someone to win.
0: Good luck. It's B96.

0: Cindy's here in Chicago. Cindy, what part of Chicago are you calling from?
1: Cindy?
0: Oh, I didn't take her off a hold. Sorry, I had you on hold still. You said you're calling from the south side?
2: Correct, yes. Thank you.
0: Oh, yeah. Good morning, Cindy. Get ready to win $1,000. Have you played this game before?
2: Yeah, sometime last year.
0: Did you win?
2: Yes.
0: Oh, all right. Round two. Here we go. 10 trivia questions. 1 minute. Get all of them correct. You'll win $1,000. Here we go. We'll start real easy. Finish the nursery rhyme. Mary had a little what?
2: Lamb.
0: Correct. What season are we in?

0: Spa.
1: Correct. The Baconator is found at which restaurant?
0: Burger King.
1: Incorrect. What two colors mix to make purple?
0: Red and blue.
1: That's correct. How many weeks are in a year?
0: 52.
1: Correct. Who invented Facebook?
0: Zuckerberg.
1: Correct. Meryl Streep, Sandra Bullock, and Julia Roberts are all what?
0: Actresses.
1: That's correct. Nocturnal flowers bloom at what time of day?
0: Nighttime.
1: Correct. Karaoke machines were invented in what country?
0: Pass.
1: What is the strongest metal on earth?
0: Strongest metal on earth, steel.
1: Incorrect. The Baconator is found at which restaurant?
0: Wendy's.
1: That's correct. Karaoke machines were invented in what country?
0: Germany.
1: Time. Actually, it was not Germany, Carly. It was
2: Japan.
1: Yeah, that's where karaoke was invented.
2: Japan. You gave me a fun fact about it.
0: Okay.
2: Because that is actually pronounced karaoke.
1: It's like, and God, I'm probably gonna get made fun of for the way I pronounce this, but I believe it's karaoke.
2: Yeah, see?
1: And it's a Japanese word. And the whole concept was made in Japan. And then what is the strongest metal on earth? I would have guessed iron or steel, too.
2: It's tungsten.
1: Yeah.
2: So the reason that we think it's iron or steel is because we make all of our buildings out of that, but it's because tungsten's the strongest, but if you hit it at a certain point, it can snap.
1: Oh.
2: So although it's like the strongest, densest, it's not the best to like make buildings and stuff out of.
1: Oh, interesting. Mm-hmm. I always would have thought, iron, because this morning I was in the gym
2: pumping
1: iron. I wasn't pumping tungsten.
2: Exactly.
0: Yeah, but iron corrupts those. It corrupts. So that's true.
2: Oh, see?
1: Yeah. And steel is good, too.
2: Yeah.
1: And stainless steel. All right.
2: You're and also every metal is a good metal.
1: Yeah. So listen, unfortunately, you didn't win today, Cindy, but we invite you to try back. I mean, you did pretty good. Did better than the average, I'll tell you that.
0: Oh, thank you. It's always fun playing with you guys.
1: Oh, I love it.
2: Well, thanks, Cindy.
1: Well, we'll talk to you soon, okay?
0: Yes, okay. All right. Take care.
2: Bye. Show us what you got so you
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1: We would like to hear your little victory. What is something you're celebrating today? 877-591-9696.
2: Can I say mine?
1: Yeah.
2: So today is the deadline to do your taxes if you file an extension.
1: Oh my God.
2: And I did mine last night. At like 11 p.m.
1: At you. You know what?
2: What?
1: Congratulations, because I know that this has been a stressor
2: on you.
1: For months. So Carla did her taxes. What's your little victory? 877-591-9696. Let me tell you my wife's.
2: Yes. Oh.
1: Well, because it's in She's... the world of being a mom. She said her little victory. She said Dahlia was so good this morning, like perfect child from beginning to end, and didn't fight anything except a few protests for the hair when she was doing her hair naturally. And Dahlia is going through, I won't say terrible twos because she's wonderful. She's a 2.5-year-old.
2: She is getting her own opinions.
1: And she is learning to manage emotion, and she had a good morning. So that is a little victory. What about yours? 877-591-9696. Call us. We want to share it and celebrate it next on Mogan Carla Mornings. It's B96.

0: B96, Mogan Carla Mornings, and Little Victories. We're going to start with Vlatin and Wyatt. Good morning. How are you?
1: Good. How are you?
0: Good. We're good. So first off, where are you guys calling from? And then tell us your little victory.
1: We're from Chicago, Gold Coast, and we're about to wrap up like a really, really big essay, and we're going to watch a movie in class.
0: Hey!
2: Really we love a movie day in class.
0: Those are the best days, and it's like a little bit cloudy today. This is a perfect day to watch a movie in class.
2: / take a nap.
0: Well, yeah, so dude, tell us about this essay, huh?
1: Yeah, it's about theme on a book that we're reading.
0: Oh,
2: what book are you reading? You're so mysterious.
0: Yeah.
1: It's called Hello Universe.
0: Well, Hello Universe.
2: Well, Hello Universe.
1: It's a book about this guy named Virgil and how like a bunch of friends like they become friends after.
3: It's really unexpected. So like nobody knows each other, and then like they just become friends randomly.
0: And this was assigned by your teacher.
1: Yeah, by my teacher.
0: Very cool. What grade are you guys in, Vlatin and Wyatt?
1: We're in seventh grade.
0: Seventh grade.
2: Okay, this is when you start reading books about like social relationships. I remember Lord of the Flies and things like that.
0: Yeah. Seventh grade, and so you guys are up just kind of listening to the radio, hanging out, and thought, you know what, we'll share our little victory. We're finishing this essay, and we get a movie day.
1: Yeah.
0: All right, I love it. And by the way, for any of those people who are like, young people don't listen to the radio, well, look at Vlatin and Wyatt.
2: Look at this. Yeah. But yeah, so thank you so much for calling, and good luck on your essay. Make sure to make it a good one, okay?
1: Thank you.
0: And call back anytime, guys.
1: Yeah, we're going to try and get on Moog's Mega Minute.
0: All right. Well, get after it. Good
3: luck.
0: We're
3: going to win when we get on Trust.
0: All right. I do trust. All right, guys. Have a great day. Diana and Shorewood, you are celebrating an anniversary of sorts.
4: We are, yeah.
0: What is it?
4: It is 4 years together.
0: You 4 years married, 4 years. What's your life? Tell us everything.
4: 4 years dating.
0: Years dating.
4: I actually friend zoned him for like a good 5 years before that.
0: Damn.
2: What made you finally give this man a chance?
4: Oh God, this is embarrassing. So I might have gotten a little drunk one night and kissed him, and then after that, I guess, you know, that it really all it took was him to kiss me, and then, you know.
0: And then the magic
4: been inseparable.
0: Yeah, sparks flew. So this man, what's his name?
4: His name's Derek.
0: Derek is one of the rare ones that broke out of the friend zone after 5 years.
2: And it worked.
0: And is still with you 4 years later. That's pretty impressive. Slow clap for this man.
2: Yes.
0: And congratulations to you on celebrating those 4 years together.
2: Isn't it funny how that happens?
4: Thank you.
2: Like, you're friends with someone for a long time, and you never see them romantically until one day you do end up smooching, and you're like, oh, let's date forever.
0: You know what's got to be so weird, and I hate to take it to this place, but I'm going to. The first time that you see somebody naked that you've been friends with for... for a long time, and then you're like, okay, we're crossing a line that I wasn't expecting to, and we've known each other a long time. Well, congrats to you guys on those 4 years, all right? And thanks for sharing that little victory.
4: Thank you. Of course. You guys have a great day.
2: Right, you bye. Too. Do something fun today.
0: Woo-hoo. Jessica is in Westchester. And what is your little victory?
5: My little victory is I'm going back to work after being off for 2 weeks. I went on my first cruise last week. It was my 40th birthday.
0: Hey, a 1986 baby.
5: Yeah.
0: Well, you know what? High five to you. I had my 40th birthday last month. We are new to our 40s, and so far so good, right?
5: Yes.
0: And where was this cruise?
6: This call will be recorded.
5: So it was the Royal Caribbean, and then it took us to the Bahamas.
0: Oh, okay.
2: Oh, nice.
0: That sounds so nice.
2: So, honestly, you started your 40s off in style. Mm-hmm. I feel like cruises are very fun.
0: Yeah.
2: But also, it must have just felt so nice to not have to wake up to an alarm.
0: Mm-hmm.
2: 2 weeks off of work.
5: Yeah.
0: Wow. Well, I'm glad that you had a great vacation. I'm glad that you had a great birthday. And now you're back to work today. Is the first day back?
5: Well, I was supposed to be back Tuesday. Unfortunately, I got really sick when I got back. I guess it was the weather change. So I took off two more days.
0: Sure,
5: so I went
0: sick,
5: back today.
0: Air quotes, sick. I got you.
2: No, I believe her. Oh, well,
3: I'm serious.
0: No, I'm just playing. I'm just playing.
2: We are glad that you're feeling better and that you're going back to work. Hopefully things didn't fall apart while you were gone.
5: No, they didn't. My mom and my dad helped together.
0: I love it. Well, thank you so much for sharing that little victory with us, and have a great day at work, okay?
5: Thank you. You too.
0: All right.
2: Happy birthday.
0: That is going to do it for Moog and Carla Mornings. A reminder that we have another chance, another two chances today to crack the code, win that $96,000.
2: Yes, come play at 3:30 and 4:30. Someone's got to win this money.
0: Somebody's got to win.
2: Please.
0: 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So on the 30th, we're doing our show live from our performance studio. We would love it if you came. We're going to have breakfast for everybody. 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
0: 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I don't know what to do.
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You're having a good start to this rainy Thursday. Looks like it might be a little bit of a rainy Friday tomorrow as well. Don't forget the umbrella. I need to get me a rain jacket. That's what I need. Raincoat for me and the kiddos. It's B96, the Rhythm of Chicago. 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

So Rihanna recently revealed that she is currently sitting on about 170 unreleased songs. 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It's B96, the Rhythm of Chicago. We're just waiting.

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Caller numero nueve right now. 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

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Caller 9 right now. 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

Ooh, it is definitely chilly out there. 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

What would you do first with $96,000? Honestly, I wouldn't even tell anybody. I would go get my hair done, my nails. I would get my Botox. I'd come back looking like I was hitting the red carpet, girl. And then I would be like, okay, guess what? I won $96,000. 3:30, your next chance to crack the code with B96.

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0: Okay, you're on the road this Thursday. Well, I'm going to get your Kehlani on for you in about less than 4 minutes on B96, okay?
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The biggest beef in pop culture right now is between Kelly Clarkson and this little store in Brooklyn who wouldn't sell her a fake bird. Have you been keeping up with this? Like, they are going back and forth on the news, on social media. Kelly girl, what is going on here? It's B96, the Rhythm of Chicago. Is it that serious?

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don't know if you've noticed, but they've got the Halloween decorations at Target on super discount now that we're getting so close. 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
6: 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Yours. 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Hey, it's Moog. So complete your training and take the next step toward a career you're proud of. For 80 years, Lincoln Tech has helped students prepare for those moments through hands-on training, experienced instructors, and connections

0: 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Thomas Jefferson tried them. 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

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That's a whole lot of money. 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

0: What if the thing you're listening to right now never got interrupted? What if it could play uninterrupted from room to room on Sonos? What if you start with two Sonos speakers just to see how it feels? What if you really like how it feels and you become a Sonos person who can't stop saying to their friends, "What if you start with two Sonos speakers just to see how it feels?" Because it's not magic, but it's not magic.
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12: Rain moving in this afternoon. Could see a thunderstorm or two, a high of 61.
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A chance at that to crack the code. And then Matt Rife tickets at 5:35. 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
1: Thank you, Demesman and Dover Law Firm. I'm looking for caller number 9 right now so you can win $96,000. Crack this code. Finally, somebody do it. We need this money so we can quit our jobs. And I mean that. I'm just kidding. But yeah, for real. 877-591-9696. 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It's a commercial free ride home. 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

0: Chicago, commercial free ride home right now. Who is this?
1: Alicia.
0: Alicia? Why'd you say your name like that? Yes. Are you crying?
1: No, I'm just excited. I can't believe the answers.
0: Awesome. Well, you're caller number 9. You have a chance at $96,000. Where are you calling from?
1: Crown Point, Indiana.

0: I'm Pizzle.
1: All
0: yeah. Right. What are you going to do with the money when you win?
1: Oh, my gosh. So much. Pay off debt. Go on vacation. I don't know.
0: Let me hold like 10. 10 stacks. Yeah.
1: All right, you can. All right. You can.
0: Alicia, what are your four numbers?
1: Mine are 1128.
0: The Morty Mafia is on Instagram Live, so they're going to record that. 1128. Let's do this. Pen it through. Alicia's in Crown Pizzle. 1128 for $96,000.
2: Incorrect.
0: Dang. You're about to quit your job, huh? Look at you.
1: I was.
0: All right, you quit your job at 4:30. We'll try again, all right? Thanks for playing, Alicia.
1: Thank you. Bye.
0: Bye. All right, 4:30, we'll do it again.

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0: Okay, so how much money has he taken, and can she forgive him? Let's help her out. 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
0: I'm Sabrina Dianaroga.
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party with such shebang. All of my ops, they diss. Please don't put me to the test. They tryna get back on the net. I'm tryna get back in the flesh. Yeah.

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1: Yeah, here we go. Sonic for the ride home. Looking for caller number 9. So you can crack the code. 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

0: B96, the Rhythm of Chicago. Shout out to everybody on Instagram Live getting all mad at me right now. I mean, dang, we're trying to give away this money. Crack the code. Who is this?
1: My name's Abby.
0: If you win this $96,000, what are you going to do? First of all, are you going to quit your job?
1: No, I'm going to go back to school.
0: You're going to go back to school? Okay. Where are you calling from?
1: I'm calling from Niles.
0: Okay, Abby, let's get down to business. What is your four digits?
1: 6673.
0: Any particular reason?
1: Just random.
0: 6673. Plug it in.
1: Guess what?
0: Abby?
1: Yes?
0: Incorrect. What in the hell, Yante? Okay, hey, we're gonna do it tomorrow morning at 7:30 with Mogan Carla, okay?
1: Okay.
0: That's it. DJ Flipside coming in. Flipside at 5. We'll be in the mix, 5 o'clock.

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Matt Rife tickets coming up at 5:35 this afternoon. But first, DJ Flipside going to be in the mix on that ride home for you in 5 minutes. Yes, indeed. What's going on? It's Sonic on B96, the Rhythm of Chicago. If you guys have a request, hit me. Sonic on air, Twitter and Instagram, drop a comment. Or on my TikTok, Sonic Ate My Pizza. What's good?

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0: Me
1: if
0: too.
1: If I was, I would have called to check that code.
0: I know, right? Hey, I heard that. All right, tomorrow morning, 7:30 with Mogan Carlos, your next chance to win that money.
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0: DJ Flipside in the mix. Let's guest DJ this thing right here. Diana, where are you calling from?
1: Shorewood.
0: Want to introduce the next song for us?
1: Yeah.
0: Throw it down for the people.
1: It's going to be David Guetta and Tia.
0: Titania. Thank you, Diana.

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What's going on in Sonic? If you want to go see Matt Rife, we got you right now. He'll be here in January, United Center. Caller number 9, you are in.

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0: Tony is in Lansing right now, B96. What's good?
1: Please tell me I am the right caller.
0: You won. Hey, you're caller number 9. You need to go see Matt Rife.
1: Yes.
0: That's what I'm talking about.
1: Thank you.
0: That's going to be a great show, man. Have a good time. Hold on, all right?
1: I will.

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What up to Adriana's food truck? Everybody hanging out over there. They got fried chicken, Italian beef. 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So I appreciate that. 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

Bears, another road game. 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So, yeah, and it's raining outside. What's going on? B96, the Rhythm of Chicago. It's Sonic. Robin Thicke next. She want it, I can tell she want it. 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

That's it for me, Sonic, and I'm out of here. 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